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I won't say her name, but my name is Rick Caldwell. Thanks for letting me hang out with you. Here's my buddy Rick Astley on KOMA.

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You're hearing Oklahoma's greatest hits on 92.5 KOMA with Rick Caldwell. Hanging out with you until midnight tonight. Tomorrow, 7:10, another shot of $1,000. 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

92.5 KOMA, Rick Caldwell, hanging out with you until midnight tonight. My man Kevin Christopher back tomorrow at noon with a totally 80s lunch. Forgotten 80s is his theme this week. So much great music, great stories, and so much more. 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

greatest hits of the 70s and 80s. We're 92.5 KOMA. It was Rick Caldwell, and you probably don't know this about me, but I actually grew up, I don't know, I'd say within 500 yards of Route 66. So the fact that the Mother Road is turning 100 is a big deal to me, and there's going to be a big party down in Scissortail Park on May 30th from 4 to 10 p.m. Absolutely free. Be a lot of fun. 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

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We are 92.5 KOMA as we inch ever closer to Mother's Day. It might interest you to know that 40% of moms that were surveyed have been disappointed on Mother's Day. Do better, y'all.

Yeah, we've got your 80s fix here at 92.5 KOMA with Rick Caldwell. I lived on Electric Avenue for about 6 months. It was not fun. I never saw Eddie Grant once.

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Oklahoma's Greatest Hits, 92.5 KOMA. Rick Caldwell here. John Hart back tomorrow. And right before he kicks off the first free ride of the day, right around 7:45, John's bound and determined to put a smile on your face with some good news for a change. It's brought to you by Equity Bank. Well, might as well start your day with a smile, huh? Michael Jackson now. Black or white, KOMA.

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You see, Monday through Thursday evenings in the 9 o'clock hour, we like to sprinkle in some great tunes from the 90s on the 90s tonight. That was Will Smith getting jiggy with it. It's Rick Caldwell hanging out with you until midnight tonight. And why don't you take a picture? It'll last longer. Here's Def Leppard. Photograph. K-1.

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On the 90s at 9, that's December on 92.5 KOMA. Rick Caldwell hanging out with you until midnight tonight. John Hart back out at David Stanley Chrysler Jeep Dodge across from Tinker in Midwest City this Saturday from 10 until noon. He's got the new KOMA stickers, KOMA koozies, and a whole lot more. Go by and say hi to John for me. It's kind of cool when you do.

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We've got your 80s fix here on 92.5 KOMA. 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

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I guess it's true. 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

Hey, thanks for tuning in to Oklahoma's Greatest Hits on 92.5 KOMA. As Rick Caldwell hanging out with you until midnight tonight. And, you know, John Hart is back tomorrow morning, bright and early, around 7:10 for another shot of $1,000 on the Minute Impossible, brought to you by Capitol Hill Florist. If you get on the radio with John, answer those 10 questions in 60 seconds, we'll cut you a big old fat check. $1,000 up for grabs tomorrow here on 92.5 KOMA with Guns N' Roses. Welcome to the jungle.

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Lucky Star Casino, the biggest jackpots and limitless promotions are closer than you think.

Welcome to the Greatest Hits 92.5 KOMA with Rick Caldwell. The top five chores that men are unable to do. Number five, cook a simple meal. Number four, use the dishwasher. Number three, iron a shirt. Number two, use the washing machine and or dryer. And the number one chore that men are unable to do, clean the bathroom. I actually agree with that one.

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We've got your 80s fix here on 92.5 KOMA with Rick Caldwell and the Bengals. Just another Manic Monday on a Thursday. That's not confusing at all, right?

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They'll have the first three questions and answers to the next day's Minute Impossible. By the way, Kevin has odd days, Jennifer has even days. You'll be that much closer to winning the cash. 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

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Lucky Star Casino, the biggest jackpots and limitless promotions are closer than you think.

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We made it. It's finally Friday. I'm John Hart. This is the best music in the world. Go ahead and turn it up. Oklahoma's greatest hits.

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She's having some health issues. I wish her well. Total Eclipse of the Heart. I'm John Hart. How are you? Oh, yes. It's the weekend, and this is the perfect soundtrack. Oklahoma's greatest hits.

0: go, some John Popper. Man, the virtuoso harmonica player. Awesome. Love that song. Love this music. Oklahoma's greatest hits, the perfect soundtrack for the weekend, and we are at the precipice of the weekend. It's here. It is. I'm John Hart, and I love it. Nobody plays more 80s either, you know, this afternoon around 2 o'clock. We like to do this on Fridays. We like to kick off an awesome 80s weekend, all 80s, all weekend long. So keep it here for that. I'm waking you up, getting you ready and out the door with good news. The KOMA free ride, a full hour of nonstop Oklahoma's greatest hits coming your way. You know, and plus a chance to win some money. Every weekday morning around 7:10, I give you the cue to call. You answer 10 questions correctly in 1 minute. We'll give you $1,000. What do you think of that? So don't go anywhere. You know, Mother's Day is Sunday. Are you aware? Are you aware of that? A mom, I saw this morning, she's gone viral because she says Mother's Day isn't all it's cracked up to be, and dads are almost certain to get something wrong on Mother's Day. Oh, they have the best intentions, and they think they're really savvy and suave and ready to go, and they've got it down, but they don't. She suggests that moms should pick one small thing that will make them happy on Sunday and do it themselves. Okay, it's not a bad idea. You could pretty much say the same thing for Father's Day. KOMA.
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1: With you this weekend, and turn it up, embarrass your kids, irritate your neighbors. It's Oklahoma's greatest hits. 70s, 80s, 90s. It's the perfect soundtrack. Happy weekend. Here's Fine Young Cannibals.

0: areas, some Steve Miller, part of Oklahoma's greatest hits. The perfect soundtrack, yes, for the weekend. Here we are. I'm John Hart. Stick around. More great stuff coming your way, including a chance to win $1,000 around 7:10. Well, Mother's Day is Sunday. That's really the news. And if you haven't figured out what you're going to do yet, it's kind of time for a cram session here. According to the National Retail Federation, spending on Mother's Day is expected to reach a record $38 billion this year. That's up from $34 billion last year, more than the previous record, which was $36 billion, so we just keep spending. Now, I know we spend a lot more on Mother's Day and celebrate a lot more on Mother's Day than we do on Father's Day, which, you know, is kind of part of the deal. Flowers, oh yeah, that's still the most popular gift. Greeting cards, people still buy them. People still send them and give them. Special outings, like maybe a dinner or a brunch. Better get your name on the reservation card. Gift cards, clothing, accessories, you know, jewelry, that kind of stuff. Now, this particular thing I'm looking at here says, you know, people who were raised by a mother and a father, the parental roles in their house growing up kind of predict who's going to celebrate Mother's Day or Father's Day. Well, happy Mother's Day and Father's Day.
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It's the perfect soundtrack during the week and on the weekend. Here's George Michael.

0: Transplanted Oaky, Gwen Stefani with No Doubt. How are you? I'm John Hart. Love it when you join me. All this great music, the perfect soundtrack for the weekend. 92.5 KOMA and streaming at KOMARadio.com. Well, I was looking at the forecast here. It's brand spanking new from News 9. You need to take a look at this for your Mother's Day weekend. 85 for a high today, a 60% chance of rain and storms. Some could be severe. Be weather aware today, tomorrow, even Sunday. 20% chance tomorrow, and a little better shot tomorrow night. Maybe it'll start winding down on Sunday, 73 on Mother's Day, with a 30% chance of rain and storms. When the weather gets weird, we go live to News 9. We do. Mornings are kind of weird, aren't they? I mean, you know, you got to get in the groove. You have to have some semblance of routine and everything. And a friend of mine was telling me about toast. Do you eat toast? I like toast. A little butter, a little jelly or jam. You wouldn't think there's a hack for making toast. It's pretty simple. It's a two-step process. And this is what I told him. I said, you toast the bread, you butter it, you eat it. Now, he was saying you can keep toast from getting soggy by standing it up after it's been toasted. You know, when you're plating it, just stand two pieces up against each other, kind of like a tent. He says, I know, it looks weird, but the idea is it lets the toast breathe, so it maintains the crunch. Flat toast can trap steam under there. Okay. It works best for white bread, which is most prone to getting soggy. I will admit I'm a bit of a toast aficionado. And he was stating the fact that you could also cool the toast down. Now, I've never in my life had hot toast. I mean, it gets cool almost immediately. Plus, I prefer, not that it matters, sourdough bread as toast. As a matter of fact, I didn't have any toast this morning, and now I'm starving. I do have a banana, and see, bananas are cruel, too. My theory about bananas is, you buy them green, you keep waiting for the perfect moment to eat it, when it's the perfect ripeness, and it never is. It usually is the perfect ripeness for like 20 minutes, and that typically happens when I'm asleep.
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There he is, Stevie Wonder, getting your groove on for the weekend. Finally Friday, I'm John Hart. Hey, do you know who's playing the drums on that song, Superstition, with Stevie Wonder? Do you know? It could be a $1,000 minute impossible question one of these days. I'll tell you who's playing the drums. Stevie Wonder. It's true. Oh, what a talented guy. Love it. It's 92.5 KOMA with Starship.

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1: That's right. 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
1: It's Terry Milbratt of Edmond. She would love to win $1,000. Terry, here's how it happens. 60 seconds to answer 10 questions about anything and everything. Wait to answer it until I ask it. If you don't know an answer, you can say pass, but we can only come back to them if we have time. If the buzzer rings and you're on your last question, I'll give you 10 more seconds on that particular question. Looking at 60 seconds on the clock. I'm going to start it after I ask the first question. Terry, you ready?
2: Yes.
1: Here we go. In the movie The Big Lebowski, the dude really hates what rock band?
2: The Eagles.
1: Which U.S. president is famous for the quote, "Mr. Gorbachev, tear down this wall"?
2: Reagan.
1: In the Addams Family, what is the name of the son?
2: Tyler.
1: In what Ohio city will you find the Pro Football Hall of Fame?
2: Cleveland.
1: Which singer-songwriter has the nickname The Boss?
2: Bruce Springsteen.
1: What popular TV series was inspired by the books of Laura Ingalls Wilder?
2: Little House on the Prairie.
1: What color do you get when you mix blue and yellow?
2: Green.
1: How many days are in May?
2: 31.
1: What famous pediatrician shares his last name with a character from Star Trek?
2: Oh, pass.
1: What is the only substance which weakens Superman?
2: Kryptonite.
1: Going back to the past, what famous pediatrician shares his last name with a character from Star Trek?
2: Spock.
1: Well, that's true. That's true, Terry, but,
2: Okay. Oh.
1: Number four. Terry, you ran the table, except for number four. We did this yesterday. In what Ohio city will you find the Pro Football Hall of Fame? You said Cleveland. It is Canton, Ohio.
2: Oh.
1: Terry.
2: Never forget it.
1: You know what? I bet you were thinking about the Rock and Roll Hall of Fame. That is in Cleveland.
2: I'm sad.
1: Oh, Terry, I'm sorry about that, but... Anyway, I have a family four-pack of movie tickets for you. Winchester Drive-In, 6930 Southwestern. I also, for Mother's Day, have a Capitol Hill Florist gift card. You can call them at 405-FLOWERS. Terry, thanks for playing.
2: Okay, thank you.
1: Yes, there she goes, Terry Milbratt of Edmond. So close. We got so close yesterday to winning $3,000. So close today to win $1,000. Let's go over them. In the movie The Big Lebowski, the dude really hates what rock band? It's the Eagles. Terry got it. Which U.S. president is famous for the quote, "Mr. Gorbachev, tear down this wall"? Ronald Reagan is right. In the Addams Family, what's the name of the son? It is Pugsley. Yeah. In what Ohio city will you find the Pro Football Hall of Fame? Terry will never forget. It's Canton, Ohio. She missed that. Which singer-songwriter has the nickname The Boss? It's Bruce Springsteen. What popular TV series was inspired by the books of Laura Ingalls Wilder? Yeah, Little House on the Prairie. What color do you get when you mix blue and yellow? Green is correct. How many days are in May? 31. What famous pediatrician shares his last name with a character from Star Trek? She got it on the pass. Coming back to it, Dr. Spock. And what is the only substance which weakens Superman? Kryptonite. Oh, so close. Let's play Monday morning. What do you say? Every weekday morning around 7:10, we give you the cue to call. Right caller, answer 10 questions correctly in 1 minute. Sure. We'll give you a big sack of money.
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0: $1,000 Minute Impossible. Here's what you missed this morning.
1: Going back to the past, what famous pediatrician shares his last name with a character from Star Trek?
2: Spock.
1: Well, that's true. That's true, Terry, but,
2: Okay. Oh.
1: Number four. Terry, you ran the table, except for number four. We did this yesterday. In what Ohio city will you find the Pro Football Hall of Fame? You said Cleveland. It is Canton, Ohio.
2: Oh.
1: Terry.
2: Never forget it.
1: You know what? I bet you were thinking about the Rock and Roll Hall of Fame. That is in Cleveland.
2: Yeah. I'm sad.
1: Oh, Terry, I'm sorry about that, but, yeah, I mean, yesterday it was 9 out of 10, today it was 9 out of 10, we're getting so close, maybe Monday will work. We play every weekday morning, Monday, Tuesday, Wednesday, and Friday, we're playing for $1,000, on Thursdays we triple the money, it's $1,000 Minute Impossible. 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I'll give you the cue to call. Be the right caller. Answer 10 questions correctly in 1 minute. We'll give you a big sack of money.
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I'm John Hart, 92.5 KOMA. Join Kevin Christopher every weekday noon to 1 for the Totally 80s Lunch. Have lunch with Kevin today right here on KOMA. And don't forget, Jennifer Lee's going to kick off an awesome 80s weekend this afternoon at 2. All 80s, all weekend long. Here's Roxette.

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We made it. It's finally Friday. Remember when you were all grumpy and moaning around and sad that it was Monday? I said, hey, just keep it here with Oklahoma's greatest hits. We'll find another weekend together, and we did. It's KOMA.

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good way to start a Friday Smash Mouth All-Star 92.5 KWMA, Oklahoma's greatest hits. Hello, it's Kevin. I hope you're well. Let's do a Friday, get to an awesome 80s weekend. We start that at 2 o'clock with Jennifer Lee. Here's MJ. It's Beat It, 92.5 KWMA, Oklahoma's greatest hits.

0: Hey, it's Paul Heinen of Oklahoma City, and he wants to win $1,000 in 60 seconds to answer 10 questions about anything and everything. Paul, you ready?
1: Yes.
0: Here we go.
1: Skittles, golf, Orion, Bobby.
0: Paul, you won $1,000.
1: Are you not entertained, Oklahoma? Fantastic.
0: What are you going to do with the grand?
1: Put it towards our Alaskan cruise.
0: Oh, my gosh. Can I come along?
1: Absolutely. We'll put you in a suitcase.
0: Paul, thanks for listening. Thanks for playing, and congratulations on winning a grand.
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92.5 KOMA, Oklahoma's greatest hits. Should we start planning the parade? I know I shouldn't say it. Thunder won game two against the Lakers, 125-107. 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Game three, 7:30 tomorrow night.

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That stride is headed towards an awesome 80s weekend. 92.5 KOMA starts at 2 here. Oklahoma's greatest hits. Mother's Day coming up on Sunday. 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

They would be CC at Music Factory at 92.5 KLA, Oklahoma's greatest. It's Kevin on your Friday. It is a day to be weather aware after 3 o'clock. You're seeing about a 40% chance of showers and thunderstorms. Saturday looks hot, and then another round of rain overnight into Mother's Day. Huey

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We may remember Stacy Q. I didn't think you did, but you will when you hear the song. It's Forgotten 80s during the lunch hour. We got four big songs, four big backstories to get ready for a weekend here at 92.5 KWMA, Oklahoma's greatest hits. John Mellencamp.

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92.5 KWMA. 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

0: 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They'll have the first three questions and answers to the next day's Minute Impossible. By the way, Kevin has odd days, Jennifer has even days. 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

Blondie and Cole, me from 92.5K. We'll be getting ready for a big weekend. Mother's Day, Sunday, Dwight Yoakam and ZZ Top. Lucky Star Casino Amphitheater tomorrow night. Of course, Thunder playoffs, 7:30 from L.A. Graduation's going on. And I'm just looking at the calendar. We're just 2 weeks from Memorial Day weekend. My goodness, time is flying.

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That's Nina from 92.5 KOMA and Kevin, a day to be weather aware. After three, about a 40% chance of showers and thunderstorms. Some of those could be severe. We'll keep you up to date with David Payne from News 9. 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

92.5 KOMA. It's Kevin getting ready for a totally 80s lunch. Forgotten 80s. We're going to start with a Stacy Q song. Remember Two of Hearts? We've got that backstory and its connection to the TV show in the 80s called The Facts of Life.

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1: Well, it's the Friday edition. That always feels good. We're doing Forgotten 80s this week, our final day. Let's start with the song Two of Hearts from the artist Stacy Q. And the song was actually first recorded by another group called Sue Gatlin and the Monroe Band in 1982, but it went nowhere. And a few years later, Stacy Q, who had been a dancer and frontwoman for the group SSQ, heard the track and immediately wanted it for herself. But her label wasn't convinced at first. They thought another song from her album would be the hit. But radio DJs started flipping over the record and playing the B-side, Two of Hearts. And once dance clubs got a hold of it, the song exploded. And the song became even bigger after Stacy Q appeared on the TV show The Facts of Life, performing it as the character Cinnamon. It went all the way to number 3 on the Hot 100 and became one of her signature hits. Two of Hearts, it's Stacy Q on a Totally 80s Lunch.

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We're doing those forgotten 80s. Let's play a song by the Dream Academy, Life in a Northern Town. This was inspired by the childhood memories of songwriter Nick Laird Close growing up in Northern England, but it also carried a deeper meaning. The song was written as a tribute to Nick Drake, the influential folk artist who had died in 1974 before ever becoming famous. In the lyric, he said, in winter 1963, and the reflective mood were meant to capture a fading England and a disappearing musical innocence. David Gilmour of Pink Floyd loved the band so much, he helped produce their early recordings and helped them get signed. And despite many people thinking it's a Christmas or winter song because of its mood, it was never intended to be seasonal. It was really about nostalgia, change, and remembering a world that felt like it was disappearing. And this is such a great listen on a Totally 80s Lunch, doing forgotten 80s. It's the Dream Academy, Life in a Northern Town. I'm Kevin. Thanks for being here. 92.5 KWO.

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Lucky Star Casino, the biggest jackpots and limitless promotions are closer than you think.

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1: Doing the Forgotten 80s this week, let's play Lisa. Lisa and Cult Jam Head to Toe. By 1987, the group had already built a following with freestyle dance hits produced by the legendary team Full Force, but Head to Toe leaned more toward polished pop and R&B instead of the harder Latin freestyle club sound they started with. And it worked perfectly. It was number one in 1987. A lot of fans didn't realize that Lisa Velez was only in her early 20s during the group's biggest success and had been discovered as a teenager from New York City's club scene. And because the group's name was so long, radio DJs often shortened it simply to Lisa Lisa on the air. But the Cult Jam part actually referred to the musicians and DJs surrounding her and the original club collective. Let's play Head to Toe on a Totally 80s Lunch. Lisa Lisa and, I'll say it, Cult Jam. It's 92.5. KOMA.

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probably got time for one more song here on Forgotten 80s, Totally 80s Lunch. Bet you forgot this one. Mary's Prayer by Danny Wilson, one of the most unusual success stories of the 80s. The group named themselves after the gangster character played by Mickey Rourke in the movie The Pope of Greenwich Village, which led many people to assume Danny Wilson was an actual singer instead of a band. Written by brothers Gary Clark and Kit Clark. And at first, the single barely made an impact in the UK, but American radio stations started picking it up after hearing import copies. And the song slowly became a surprise hit in the United States before also becoming successful back home in Britain. And one more interesting twist, songwriter Gary Clark later reinvented himself behind the scenes and became a successful producer and songwriter for artists including Natalie Imbruglia. Danny Wilson, Mary's Prayer. It's a totally forgotten 80s lunch, 92.5 KWMA. Everything.

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almost there. Awesome 80s weekend at 2. And another great 92.5 KOMA weekend in the Metro, Oklahoma's greatest hits. I'm Kevin. And they are the Red Hot Chili Peppers. Thanks for tuning in today.

0: $1,000 Minute Impossible from Capitol Hill Florists, KOMA.
1: Hey, it's Baron Potter from Edmond. This morning, he wants to win $1,000. Baron, here we go. 60 seconds to answer 10 questions about anything and everything. Wait to answer it until I ask it. If you don't know an answer, you can say pass, but the clock's ticking. Baron, you ready to go?
2: I'm ready. Concord, CC in the Sunshine Band, Hub, St. Patrick's Day. CEO is a chief executive officer. Milan, Applebee's, Friends, Japan, Wisconsin.
1: Yeah. Baron, you won $1,000.
3: No way. Let's go.
1: You did. There you go.
3: Oh, my God.
1: That's how you do it. 10 questions. Answer them all correctly. I think you did it in like 56 seconds.
3: Oh, my gosh. Can't believe I finally did it.
1: Right in your wheelhouse. What are you going to do with that $1,000?
3: Maybe I'll go to Applebee's. I don't know.
1: And you're buying.
3: Yes, I am.
0: $1,000 Minute Impossible from Capitol Hill Florists. 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

92.5 KWMA. It's Kevin. It is a day to be weather aware. After 3 o'clock, they're saying that we have about a 40% chance of showers and thunderstorms. Some of those severe here in the metro as the line of storms going to move through. Potentially. Keep you up to date with David Payne, News 9, Jennifer Lee. After 2 o'clock this afternoon, 92.5 KWMA. And let's play The Cure. It's love.

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Claimers, and this is 92.5 KWMA with Kevin, back Monday morning. Lynn Wagner in for John Hart, $1,000 on the line. 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

92.5 KOMA. It's Kevin. I'm off to a weekend. Awesome 80s weekend underway at 2 o'clock. Jen's here in just a few minutes to keep you ahead of the impending severe weather, too. Possibility this afternoon after 3, about 40%. I'll see you Monday at 10 o'clock. Another week, too, of a totally 80s lunch. Here's Tim.

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Lucky Star Casino, the biggest jackpots and limitless promotions are closer than you think.

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I want my KONA. It's an awesome 80s weekend.

Yeah, it's an awesome 80s weekend on KOMA. It's about time the weekend got here. From Bon Jovi to TFF, Tears Your Fears, it's KOMA. Let's go.

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Jennifer Lee. We're going to be out and about tomorrow. John Hart will be at David Stanley Dodge across from Tinker from 10 to noon tomorrow. Be sure to check out the great deals and ask about how you can win $1,000 in 1 minute with Minute Impossible. We'll tell you. There's Van Halen now. Awesome 80s.

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0: 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They had broken up by then. Anyway, text to win. And there's a specific phrase. I'm not going to tell you what it is. But there you go. Going to pick another winner on Tuesday. Here's Phil Collins and Philip Bailey on K-O-M-A.

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Oh, yeah. It's an awesome 80s weekend on KOMA. And we've got the New Kids on the Block coming up. Yes, we do. And you're going to sing because I know you are. Here's Club Nouveau before that, though. And Lean On Me, KOMA.

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It's an awesome 80s weekend. And on the way, just after 4:15 or so, going to have insider information on Monday's $1,000 Minute Impossible. 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

Young MC, KOMA, Bust a Move. It looks like showers likely this afternoon, possibly some severe weather, hail, things like that. We'll keep an eye on it for you. Tonight, showers possible, 58, and tomorrow, high near 86. It's 82 now with Quarter Flash, Awesome 80s Weekend, KOMA.

It's KUMA Awesome 80s Weekend Quiet Riot. So, you know, Sunday, Mother's Day, last minute, right? Well, how about this? Get her a cooking class for later, or maybe a pottery class for later. There you go. It's The Clash on KOMA.

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80s weekend, KOMA, so much more still to come. How about this one, Till Tuesday, and Voices Carry, kind of a one-hit wonder. 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

0: Don't Stop Believing is Journey on KOMA with Jennifer Lee. We made it to about 4:10, and that means coming up, I've got insider information on Monday's $1,000 Minute Impossible. Going to do that after the break. But first, we've got some tie-ups. Everybody's going home at the same time, and they're not watching out. I-35 southbound at 59th Street. Accident there, backed up. And then a little bit north of that, it's I-235 southbound there at I-35. So that is the whole I-235, I-35 way backed up this afternoon. Also, I-240 westbound at Eastern. Watch out for that. And that is traffic brought to you by the Wally Kerr Real Estate Team on KOMA.
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0: Okay, we're going to play the turntable track first right now. And it comes from another Walk of Fame recipient. This time, on this day, back in 1981, Dame, now Olivia Newton-John, the late Olivia Newton-John, was honored with her own Hollywood Walk of Fame star in 1981. Yesterday was Diana Ross. Today is Olivia Newton-John. So let's go ahead and drop the needle on the biggest song she ever had from 1981. It's Physical on KOMA.

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2: Well, here we go again for Monday's $1,000 Minute Impossible. The first three. Number one, Harry Truman became the 33rd president of the U.S. after the death of whom? FDR. All right. Number two, what was the numerical code name for James Bond? 007. If you didn't get that one, I'm going to laugh. And number three, which state will you find Mount Rushmore? South Dakota. So remember, FDR, Franklin Delano Roosevelt, 007, and South Dakota, and you're on your way to winning $1,000, $1,000 Minute Impossible. Wake up Monday morning. I believe Lynn Wagner will be in for John Hart. 7:10 on KOMA. Now it's MJ.

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1: I just saw the most amazing thing of my entire life.
0: 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And we're not gagging you with a spoon.
1: Do it!
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Lionel Richie all night long. KOMA, awesome 80s weekend. I've got two more winners of Eagles tickets, and we're going to do that in the 5 o'clock hour. I will name the names, and if I get a hold of you, you know you win. And we'll have another pair Tuesday. Of course, the show is next Saturday. So good luck. Keep listening for those Eagles solo artists to text to win. Daryl Hall and John Oates now on KOMA.

It's The Promise, When in Rome, KOMA, kind of a one-hit wonder. We're playing a lot of those happened in the 90s. The 80s. They happened in the 90s, too, but a lot happened in the 80s. And we'll have some this weekend for you, and we'll have big hits from the big stars like you, too. It's I Still Haven't Found on KOMA.

started. How about some Billy Idol? Mellow Billy Idol. And he actually is going to be over in T-Town at the BOK. You can still get your tickets. And rumor has it that we're going to have some too, but I didn't say that. Eyes Without a Face, KUMA.

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8: 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I want my KONA. It's an awesome 80s

It's Queen and David Bowie on KOMA. Awesome 80s weekend. All weekend long, nothing but 80s. So what would you like to hear? Think about it. Just think about it. Got Pat Benatar on the way. Also Howard Jones. And now it's Dead or Alive. You spin me round, baby. KOMA. Awesome.

0: I can see him right now outside the door. It's Noble McIntyre of McIntyre Law. We're going to chat about the 80s and all kinds of cool stuff. So in just a minute, we're going to stay behind that door, okay? Okay. Let's look at some accidents right now. I-40 westbound at Meridian, still stop and go. Also, southwest 25th and Villa, northwest 27th and Portland. Hefner Road at Hefner Parkway, backed up. And Portland at Northwest 64th. And that is traffic on KOMA. I do want to mention our two Eagles winners for this week. Here we go. Michelle Humble and David Jackson. Yay. They did the text to win one of these nights. Remember, you have to put that. And they are going to go see the Eagles down at Globe Life Field. We'll have another winner on Tuesday. So do not miss out. Talking about the awesome 80s weekend, joined again by Noble McIntyre, McIntyre Law. Hello.
1: Hello. Thanks for having me again. I know one day I'm going to come in here and you're going to say, Noble, we have another show where you and I are going to do it. I just know it's going to happen.
0: You're going to keep working on it.
1: It took me two and a half years last time.
0: I know. Well, you know, it could be in the works again.
1: I just got to continue. Subliminal messaging brought to you by Noble McIntyre.
0: Yes, and you did pick really good songs.
1: I did, and I can do it again.
0: Yeah, see, that impressed me. And they weren't obscure.
1: I may get a Jennifer Noble tattoo on my right shoulder.
0: Oh, that
1: to
0: would be awesome.
1: Yeah.
0: Really? Yeah. Nobody's ever gotten tattooed before.
1: It'll be perfect.
0: Cool. All right, let's talk about some things. I'm a little frustrated today. My computer crashed.
1: Don't you hate when that happens?
0: Yes, the hard drive.
1: Our grandparents never had that issue. Our parents never had an issue because you didn't use computers. And today, when something goes down, your phone quits working, computer goes down, you don't realize how tied you are to that and how often you're on that. And when it goes down, it is incredibly frustrating, and it really hurts your productivity. So now you're having to rebuild everything, and it's frustrating, isn't it?
0: Yes.
1: In fact, I remember the first hard drives, they'd be like 40 megabytes. That was considered huge. Mm-hmm. You could put a whole song on there. I mean, now they terabyte hard drives, but it's crazy how much things have changed.
0: Well, and we talked about a data center last time that they want to put one in, and the cloud data centers, all that stuff.
1: It's just nuts.
0: All right. Well, we've, of course, all weekend are playing 80s songs, and those songs are still around. Man, 80s. Now, I know that they had lake parties in the 80s.
1: They did.
0: They were maybe a little different than the ones now. In lieu of what happened in around Lake Arcadia with the shooting and all that, and there's a death, how about liability? I don't even know where to begin. Like, who do you think of as responsible?
1: A different kind of a setup. So, let's say it had been a truly well-organized by some group putting together a party, they would have had a responsibility for having security out there, and ultimately they might be responsible as well as, you know, it doesn't do you any good to hold this shooter responsible. You're not going to have any money. He's a punk, and he's going to be in jail with a $1 million bond. He'll never get out. Previously in trouble with the law. There's no access to recover any funds from somebody like that. Mm-hmm. Because there was no specific organizer, I saw the invite list. It was somebody just created on their computer. It looked like trouble because you got somebody smoking pot on there.
0: Uh-huh.
1: There's no real organizer to file a claim against. The question is, does the city have any responsibility? And the only way you'd be able, first of all, if they did, there's a cap. It's under the Governmental Tort Claim Act. There'd be a $300,000 cap in total, not a piece for every injured person, total. So there's a cap, but even then they may have immunity because there's certain duties that are called ministerial in nature that you have immunity for versus operational. So you'd have to figure out which it was. But even then you have to show the city had notice and knew there was going to be a party out there for which they should provide security. And it's doubtful they did. The kids throwing this party did not want to draw attention to that. They didn't want the police coming out and breaking up the party. So it was kept more on the down low and just passed around amongst each other. So it's unfortunate somebody died. This kid that shot off 20 times, complete idiot, is going to be charged with felony murder, going to go to jail for a long time, if not forever. And it's just tough that situation happened. You got to worry about where your kids are at all times.
0: Yeah.
1: Because there are kids out there that shouldn't have been there, that weren't even old enough to be out there. And you have to ask, what's the parent involvement? Did the parents know? Because bad situations can happen, and this was a really bad situation.
0: And there are people talking about, well, I just dropped off my kids, or why would you just drop off your kids? I don't understand that.
1: It's called bad parenting.
0: Yeah.
1: Yeah.
0: I guess so.
1: But there's a lot of bad parents out there.
0: Yeah. Know where your kids are going.
1: Yeah.
0: Like, remember, it's 10 o'clock. Do you know where your children are? Same thing. Same thing applies with social media and all that. And well, Noble McIntyre, as always, thank you so much for joining us. Now, if people need you for anything, what number should they call?
1: Phone number's easy, just 777-7000. You can call me from any Oklahoma area code. That number will work. My email address is Noble. That's my first name, noble@mcintyrelaw.com.
0: Right. Noble McIntyre, thank you very much.
1: Thanks for having me.
0: All right, have a good weekend.
1: Thank you.
0: Bye.
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1: All right, if you can get this one, I've got dinner and some movies for you. 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So on this day, way back there, Tony Tennille from The Captain and Tennille was born. So it's her birthday. She, of course, was married to the captain. What was his real name? 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Call now to win. KOMA. And here's Rats. You got to have some Rats on an awesome 80s weekend. Come on.

0: OMA Rat Round and Round Awesome 80s Weekend. We're playing Time Machine Trivia. Now, here's the question once again. It is Tony Tennille's birthday today from the Captain and Tennille. What was the captain's real name? I've got Carl on the phone. Let us see. Carl.
1: Well, unfortunately, I'm old enough to know this, so Daryl Dragon.
0: Daryl Dragon, yes.
1: I'm getting old.
0: Muskrat, muskrat, candlelight.
1: Oh, although, no, not that. No.
0: If you read
1: Tony. Bad enough we had to live through Love Will Keep Us Together, but then Muskrat Love, oh my gosh.
0: Well, how about Do That to Me One More Time? I mean, that was 1980.
1: That one was okay. Yeah. I mean, Love Will Keep Us Together was okay the first, 170 times you heard it.
0: Yes. Exactly.
1: That was just one of those songs. It was so big. Every time you turn on a different radio station, it was on.
0: I know. I remember it. I might have been little, but I remember. And you know what? If you read her book, Tony Tennille's book, she really didn't get on well with the captain all those years even. It was kind of like a sham.
1: Really?
0: Yes.
1: kind of like Sonny and Cher was.
0: I think so.
1: They had the TV show, but yeah, it really wasn't great.
0: I think so.
1: Oh, man. I think I actually saw them at Harrah's in Reno, Nevada. I saw Captain and Tennille.
0: Yeah, you probably did.
1: Way back when. I think it was like 79 or something.
0: Yeah.
1: I've been out of high school a couple of years.
0: Well, Carl, we've got something cool for you. It's dinner and some movies. So we've got dinner from Chilino's and also movies, a four-pack of passes to the Winchester Drive-In. So enjoy, and thank you so much for keeping it on KOMA. And let's look at some traffic right now. Still kind of busy out there as hail is moving into the northern parts of the metro, especially Edmond. Watch out, watch out. Southwest 89th and Walker, there's a wreck. Also Southwest 25th and Villa. Look out Northwest 27th and Portland. Western at Southwest 116th, Northwest 23rd, and Meridian. 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

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From Madonna to Phil Collins in the air tonight. This song was huge in the 80s on KOMA. Let's go.

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I got to do that. Crazy Train, Ozzy, KUMA, awesome 80s weekend. The Police are on the way. Also got something from Heart, Huey Lewis. And now it's the Cars. Whoa, it's Magic on 92.5 KOMA.

showers off and on. We just kind of had that hailstorm pass through some areas of the metro area. I guess Yukon really got the hail. Kind of looks like the streets have snow, but it's hail. That's going to continue for a little bit. Then tonight, showers likely. 58 for the low. Right now, 79 with Hearts from 85 on KOMA. Awesome 80s weekend.

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in the news, KOMA, awesome 80s weekend. And we're going to be out and about this weekend. Go by and say hi to John Hart tomorrow from 10 to noon at David Stanley Dodge across from Tinker and ask him how you can win $1,000 in 1 minute. Here's Prince on KOMA.

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awesome 80s weekend. I am out of here. My name is Jennifer. Rick Caldwell is in next. Have a fantastic weekend. And we'll come back here Monday. Do this all over again on KOMA.

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Lucky Star Casino, the biggest jackpots and limitless promotions are closer than you think.